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0: 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Rise respond units will be against the inside wall as soon as they come onto the ramp onto the 290.
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Dispatch determined at 29 Bravo 5 Victor.

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Dispatch determined in 29 Delta 2 Paul,

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Dispatch determinant 52 Charlie 1 Sam.

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Tower 7, fire alarm, 28610 Northwest Freeway, Cross Street Parkway Ridge Way. Dispatch determined in 52 Charlie 3 Sam.

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Near the Enchanted Rock.

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0: 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Everything's gated up and locked up. Flyer said, come around this way.
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4: Medicaid, medical call, 19631 River Bottom Road, Cross Street, Hayman Drive, Bear Creek Meadows Subdivision. Medic 2, medical call, 12914 West FM 1960, Cross Street West FM 1960, overpass westbound.
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0: 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Engine 10, gas leak, 11250 Perry Road, Cross Street Winfren Road, Franklin Elementary School. Dispatch determined in 60.1 Ocean.
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Ladder 2, over this, 15455 Point Northwest Boulevard, Cross Street Heatherbank Drive, Circle at Point Park Apartments, Phase 3. 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

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Commercial Building Fire. Ken Lock Drive. Cross Street Gray Road. Glen Cairn Subdivision. Dispatch to Terminal 69 Echo 3.

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The address is 16646 Clay Road. 16646 Clay Road, Cross Street, Kenlock.

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0: 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We'll be out investigating. You can slow everyone down. 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

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Dispatch determined in 69 Echo 6 X-ray.

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1: 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Dispatch determined in 69 Echo 6 Sac Street.
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Engine 4, smoke investigation, Cypress Rose Hill Road, and Cypress Wood Drive. Dispatch determined in 68 Alpha 1,

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Dispatch determined in 31 Delta 2.

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Dispatch determined in 31 Delta 2.

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Dispatch determined in 29 Bravo 1.

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0: 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I thought it was this trailer, but I guess not. Crazy break. 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